0: 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Καβάλα.
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Friends to lovers need a part to star in. 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

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I love you and I miss you so much. Okay, bye. Orange 88,3. Καβάλα.

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See you at the bar, you was hardly talking. That's when I knew that your heart was scarring. 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

0: 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Because I gotta have faith, faith, faith. I gotta have faith, faith, faith.
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1: Here you are again. I'm a front door on ya. Yeah. Here you are again. The same place that you left me. I said I was cool, but I guess it was not. I

let's get the party started. See you at the bar, you was hardly talking. That's when I knew that your heart was scarring. Friends to lovers need a part to star in. Like, wait, babe, let me